racing ahead, laser in, locked in. Everyone else can go, fuck it, I can do anything, say anything. Power, a whole day to spend, no limit, no restriction, no interruption. Tears squeeze out, come watch this TV show for however long. See?

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Stefan, thanks. Thanks so much. Tuning on radio. So I'm really happy to be here in Berlin, Klärchen's Ballhaus. Wie geht's?

Thanks so much. So I'm very happy to be releasing this album, Against the Dying of Light. So I'm going to be playing many songs from that album now. That was Just a Rock and You and We. And now a song called Joy. Can't help but sing.

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And it was inspired by another bird song. 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

0: I sing that song in the States, I need to change the lyrics to the fun king fact that we're alive. So thank you so much for listening. Thank you for your presence. I'm gonna play a song called A Perfect Storm.
1: Radio 1. Das Sommernachtskonzert.

Thank you so much. How are you doing? All good? Me too. So, that's the thing with new songs. You don't really know how quickly they're over. And I shortened some of them for some reason. This one is called Etude.

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How come you say it like you're right? 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You see, stars that clear have been dead for years, but the idea just lives on.

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Every hour I give some cheer.

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I hear them say, it's all yours, maestro, if you just give in to me, give in to me. 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

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Thought I saw your place, you didn't let me in though. These days, say sorry a lot more. Never sure if it's the bailiffs at the door.